higher, make you ask for more. And I can improve you just to get you into the scurry of passion. Make you unstable, never let you go. When I perform, bringing you illusion as I transform.

make you ask for more. And I can improve you just to get you either discover your passion, make you understand. Never let you go when I perform, bringing you illusion as I transform.